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Thought that I could chase you with a cold evening. Let a couple years water down how I'm feeling about you.

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1: 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She saw my strengths, told her my weakness. 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